Sets ma in a scallop shell, cracking up in the kitchen. I'm overweight and you're overwhelmed. Well, it's good. I'm kinda catching the drift, 'cause I'm a drifting. You was catching your breath. It's gonna be alright. Show me how, show me love. Show me how to feel.

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Are we foolish to ignore it?

Mr. King of the Manosphere was all over the news again. So I took a big deep dad breath and asked the back of your head if you'd heard about him. After a very pregnant pause, you turned round to face me with horror in your eyes and replied, "Aye, he's a prick."

Phil Friedman's Los Angeles Heat, man. Just let the mountains hold you, let the waves wash you.